0: Compartimos tus ilusiones eternas.
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2: Nothing. Sorry, sir.
1: Finish your job and let yourself out. I'm already late for my vacation.
3: Come on, let's go.
1: Che flaco.
2: Let's go. Don't know what that means.
1: Te quieres comer mi mandado.
2: So vacation, huh? All right. It'll be clean when you get back.
4: WY Records.
2: I hate that guy.

0: Anna Lee.
1: And I'm Abby.
0: We're sisters, and we love to sing.
1: Thank you for watching our video. We had so much fun making it with our friends.
0: We hope this video will encourage girls like us to notice when others are sad and to reach out to them.
1: And also for all of us to have hope that we can make it through hard times.
0: So have courage and be kind.
1: And remember, the sun always shines again.
0: Please like this video and share it with your friends. Have a wonderful day!

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1: He's got a good voice.